0: 92.5 and 93.3 The Bull. We are San Antonio's classic country station. Miss Shania having an amazing next chapter. And honestly, the new album everyone's talking about, Little Miss Swain, should be out soon, this summer anyway. And a tour to follow. You'll be able to catch her out and on the road. Just follow her on social media for the details. Here's the Charlie Daniels Band.
1: The devil went down to Georgia. He was looking for a soul to steal. He was in a bind because he was way behind and he was willing to make a deal. When he came across this young man sewing on a fiddle and playing it hot, and the devil jumped up on a hickory stump and said, "Boy, let me tell you what. I guess you didn't know it, but I'm a fiddle player too. And if you'd care to take a dare, I'll make a bet with you. Now you play pretty good fiddle, boy, but give the devil his due. I bet a fiddle of gold against your soul, 'cause I think I'm better than you."

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It's Kathy Yeager on 92.5 and 93.3 The Bull. 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

Hey, it's Kathy Yeager on The Bull. Did you get your tickets to see Thomas Rhett in concert? His Soundtrack to Life tour heads up to the Moody Center in Austin in September. 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
1: Well, I just heard something quite hilarious. 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
1: We're talking about how they're remaking the movie The Cable Guy, but this time, instead of Jim Carrey and Matthew Broderick, Jake Johnson and Damon Wayans Jr. are set to star in the show. 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
1: Hey, where in America would you brag on the most? Like, is it something like Mount Rushmore? Have you ever been there? I've never been there. Have you been there?
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1: 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The national parks are always a big deal. The cities, the states, there's just so much about America that I have yet to see, and I'm excited about this. And I'm excited for you because tomorrow, of course, we've got several shots at some dream trips because we're giving you $2,500.
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The iHeartRadio Music Festival in Las Vegas happens in September. It's coming back to T-Mobile Arena there, and in like 2 days. Incredible lineup of artists from all genres, including our own Kenny Chesney's going to be there. Country music star Lainey Wilson will be there. And tomorrow, another shot for you to be there, too. Raymond's in-

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1: She said, I need some time to find myself. I need a little space to think. And maybe we should start seeing other people. 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
1: So many movies, oh my gosh, coming out. The scary movies, I guess, apparently did really well at the box office. Would you believe I've not seen any one of them? Like, not even one?
2: No way.
1: Yeah, no, I don't know. It just didn't grab me, but I literally, I guess. I know that everybody's talking about the new Toy Story 5 movie that's coming out, and I don't think it hurts that Taylor Swift actually brought the song that I guess she just dropped that literally takes her back to her country music roots. I love all the videos that are coming out on social media as she's promoting this song with her as a young cowgirl with her little boots on and her little blonde locks. I met her in her very early stages. I've met her several times, but in her very early stages, she came by to visit us. And I have some pictures, and I mean, she almost looks like a different person. Just this young, sort of free-spirited, like little country girl. I kind of miss those days, but I'm excited she's brought this new song. I Knew It, I Knew You, to help promote the new Toy Story 5 movie. 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

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That song will never not be special to me. I mean, honestly, think about every time you just scream cried or prayed so hard you thought you were just going to pass out. And it was like that thing never happened. And then years later, you can look back and go,

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1: 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Coming up, Ant-Man. You know the actor Paul Rudd? Used to be a DJ.

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1: Well, here's a story I never thought I'd be talking about. Who knew that Ant-Man actor Paul Rudd was a DJ back in the day? He said in his very early days, he'd go DJ parties in L.A. And one party in particular, he said, actually helped change the course of his life. He ran into none other than singer Neil Diamond, believe it or not, which I guess he got some really impactful advice. And he said it was just like, it was so special, so life-changing. I just thought that was so cool. Have you ever had an early run-in with somebody that it sort of changed the course of your life like that? I'd love to hear that story. Tap the talk back.
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We're celebrating America's 250th birthday tomorrow. Listen again starting at 8 because there is another shot for you to win $2,500. Put together an American dream trip. 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

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Have you gotten Tim McGraw tickets yet? He'll be up in Austin in September. Get your tickets, and we'll see you there with The

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1: On a warm summer's evening, on a train bound for nowhere, I met up with a gambler. We were both too tired to sleep, so we took turns of

0: 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Kenny Rogers, The Gambler, tonight with Kathy Yeager. I hope you're having a great night. If you're somewhere and you want to hear a song, or you just want to do a shout-out, maybe it's your birthday, let's give you a shout-out. Just tap that talk back while you're hanging out.
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1: Have you put together any fourth plans? I mean, it's a big one. America is celebrating 250 years. And we're celebrating with you tomorrow starting at 8. We got another shot at $2,500 we're giving away. You can create this American dream trip, visiting some of the most iconic locations around this country. 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
1: America's celebrating 250. I mean, that's a pretty big birthday and definitely a milestone. We were talking about how it's interesting. Each age group sort of has a different relationship to this celebration, too, because it's the younger people that are different, I think. The baby boomers, typically, America is like a core of who they are. Like, what? Like, that is, I'm an American. I think Gen Z and millennials kind of feel that way, but it's not something they even think about as often. And the youngest generations just really spend more time sort of looking at everything globally. Sometimes they forget like how incredibly special it is to be an American. One thing I can't figure out is like Gen X, who we are. Like, how do you think the Generation X generation is compared to like baby boomers, loyalty and pride and patriotism versus maybe some of the younger generations just like being a little more laid back about it? What do you think? Hit that talk back.
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San Antonio's classic country station, 92.5 and 93.3 The Bull. Kelly tapped the talk back when she heard me mention that the baby boomers are so America-focused, where some of the younger generation are a little more laid back. So, Kelly, I ask you, what's the best thing to

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0: 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In this conversation about America's 250th, you say you have a special five-word message for us?
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0: It's 92.5 and 93.3 The Bull. Oh my gosh, if you could hear how loud I had that one crank. Brooks and Dunn's My Maria tonight. Kathy Yeager here. I love it too. I mean, this is that point in the evening. And if it's like this, if you're pulling their chip a little bit and you're usually one of the few people at work, it does make it kind of fun to crank the music and do a little.
1: We're moving and grooving. I'm so excited.
0: Woohoo! That's what I'm talking about. That's what I'm here for. I've got Vince Gill on the way. What can I play for you? Let me know in the talk back, or if you just want to message me on social media, I'm at Kathy Yeager, K-A-T-H-I-Y-E-A-G-E-R. We'll follow each other. Makes it more fun.
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1: Blake Shelton with Austin, and that is how we're going to kick off the Wednesday, June 10th edition of the Third Shift. Welcome back. What's up? My name is Adam, guiding you through the middle of the week here with the greatest country music of all time. Going to tell you how you can win cash, how you can win the trip of a lifetime, and of course, keep you up to speed with any news you may have missed in the last 24 hours or so. But first, the music, the star of the show, Glenn Campbell, Dierks Bentley, Trace, and more next.
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John Michael Montgomery, that is sold, the Grundy County auction incident. One of my favorite people now. Glenn Campbell, Rhinestone Cowboy.

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Did you get your tickets to see Thomas Rhett in concert? 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

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Lone Star with their biggest hit that is Amazed. Here's Brad Paisley paying tribute to Alabama, but featuring Alabama in a song called Old Alabama.

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1: Living on Love, that is AJ, little Alan Jackson there. Welcome back to the third shift. Guy Fieri is in the news. He isn't a small guy, but he's not, you know, obese or anything. Given the amount of food we see him eat, don't you think he would be a big, gigantic fella? But here's his secret, and this is the exposure. He doesn't eat. You might see him put food in his mouth and even chew it a few times, but you pretty much never see him swallow. A streamer who calls himself Dr. Spaghetti examined, and I use that word loosely, a bunch of guys' videos and figured out some of his tricks. The most obvious one was camera cuts. A guy puts some food in his mouth, chews it once or twice, and then the camera cuts away. But I think a lot of these television people that eat food for a living have to fake it. You can't eat 47 pounds of barbecue in a day. By the way, Guy Fieri just opened his newest flavor town in Myrtle Beach, South Carolina.
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0: 93.3 and 92.5, the Bull San Antonio's classic country station. Guitars, Cadillacs, that is Dwight Yoakam. My name is Adam. This is the third shift where I told you in the last hour that I was going to tell you how you can win money, and I'm going to do that right now. America is turning 250 years old, and we're celebrating with $250,000 in cash. 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Those keywords are coming up at 8 a.m., 11 a.m., 2 p.m., and 5 p.m. Again, your next chance to win coming up, as I said, 8 a.m. Good luck.
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1: Rascal Flats, what hurts the most on the third shift? And I want to talk to you a minute about Sherwin Williams. They are in the news because they have found and named the loneliest color. They're calling it that because it just sits on the shelf and is rarely purchased and used. Officially, the color is called Offbeat Green, and it looks like broccoli or asparagus soup. It's even less appealing than what you're picturing, honestly. Sherwin Williams describes it as, quote, a vivid citric lime green that reflects a growing desire for individuality. For what it's worth, they're trying to raise its profile by working with LeBron James Foundation, where they'll be using it, including on the front door, and they're also using the loneliest color angle in the brand new campaign.
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1: I'm in a hurry and don't know why. Alabama with a reminder to slow down. Here's Montgomery Gentry with Hell Yeah.
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0: 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Miranda Lambert, that is White Liar. This is the third shift. My name is Adam, and I told you earlier that I was going to talk about how you could win the trip of a lifetime, and I'm talking about our 16th annual iHeartRadio Music Festival presented by Capital One. It's back. September 18th and 19th, two nights, one stage, and you can win your way in before you can even buy them. 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

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A little less talk and a lot more action. Toby Keith there. Here's some early Blake for you. Some beach.

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1: Reba McEntire and a massive hit there. Of course, we all know the words. That is fancy. This is the third shift, and I want to talk to my single folks out there. Now, my name's Adam, and I am married, but some singles are trying to get their rips in. There's a brand new trend out there called practice dating, and it involves going on dates with people you aren't normally attracted to. The idea is simple. Take the pressure off, because dating someone who isn't your type can help lower expectations and make the experience feel more natural. A dating guru named Serena said that profiles and photos don't tell the whole story, and people can surprise you in person. So instead of treating every first date like it could lead to marriage, the goal is to use these casual meetups to build confidence, improve conversation skills, and get more comfortable meeting new people. I hope it helps somebody.
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1: Mark Chestnut with Bubba Shot the Jukebox. Here's Ronnie Millsap. 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
1: Does Fort Worth ever cross your mind? That is the king of country music, George Strait, there. And by the way, let me just go ahead and hit you with this right here. 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And as we celebrate America turning 250, maybe Fort Worth is a place you'd like to visit. All right, we're going to give you the money to be able to do just that. 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You could win $2,500. When you hear these keywords, all you have to do, log on to our website. 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

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Start the work week with Bob Delmont, and you'll get the scoop from Nashville. 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
1: If you're going to play in Texas, you got to have a fiddle in the band. Alabama's been telling us that for years. Here's Faith Hill. It's Breathe.

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1: The Zach Brown Band with Toes back here on the third shift. What's going on, you guys? My name is Adam. Is this a sign that TikTok is running out of ridiculous mashup trends? There's a trend that's currently going viral where people are putting frozen pickles in their white wine. Some are even adding a splash of brine from the jar, which is crazy because last year at this time, literally early June, people on TikTok were putting jalapenos in their white wine. It was the same thing, a chilled glass of white wine with frozen jalapenos in it. But back to the pickles. Here's how you do it. Get the small whole deals, not the sweet kind, the more sour and salty, the better. Take a few out, freeze them in a plastic bag, and when you take them out, slice them into thick, coin-shaped pieces and toss them into wine. It looks like a garnish. I don't drink white wine. I do like pickles, but it's not going to entice me to do the trend. Somebody do it for me, please, and report back.
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1: Kid Rock and Sheryl Crow. That is Picture. My name is Adam. Welcome back to the third shift. It is just after 4, and we stop down at this time each and every early morning to say thanks to the folks that answered the ultimate call. 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Thank you for defending our freedoms. And from the bottom of my heart, once more, thank you for making this the greatest country in the world.
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1: Kenny Chesney, How Forever Feels. Here's Dwight Yoakam. I'm going to say it one more time. Get this man in the Country Music Hall of Fame. It's Honky Tonk Man.

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1: Should have been a cowboy. That is Toby Keith with his debut single there. Welcome back. My name is Adam. McDonald's is in the news. They're giving their drive-thrus a high-tech makeover with a new AI-powered system called Arch IQ, developed in partnership with Google. After an earlier AI ordering experiment was scrapped, the company says the technology is already being tested in 5 restaurants and has processed more than 1 million transactions, with about 90% of orders completed without needing human assistance. The AI can take orders in multiple languages while also helping managers spot potential bottlenecks and operational issues behind the scenes. The rollout is part of a broader modernization plan, according to McDonald's, that includes redesigned restaurants, updated ordering areas, touch points, in other words, and new play places, which is the only reason I even read this story. I got young kids. Bring the play place back. Let's go.
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Martina McBride, My Baby Loves Me. Here's Waylon with his good buddy Willie, good-hearted woman.

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0: 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Alabama with Old Flame on the third shift. What's good, you guys? My name is Adam. Welcome back. Here we go. Want to tell you one more time before I get out of here about how you can win some money. 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

San Antonio's classic country, 93.3 and 92.5 The Bull. Two of a kind working on a Full House. Garth Brooks, Billy Currington will slow it down now. Must be doing something right.

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What's up? It's Adam. And thanks for another request from the Talkback mic. 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
1: And there's Kenny Chesney. Oh, when the sun goes down, he's going to be singing that. Maybe, I don't know. He might be doing some other songs at the iHeart Music Festival in September in Las Vegas. Well, Lainey Wilson's going to be there too, and the Goo Goo Dolls and all these Cardi B, Snoop Dogg, all these different genres coming together. And actually, there is a pre-sale going on right now, and then they go on sale to the public on Friday. Going to be a great show, September 18th and 19th in Vegas, baby.
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1: 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Hump Day Wednesday. Keith Urban, we're hoping for exactly this. 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
1: And there's Garth, it's the Thunder Rolls. You're with Bob Delmont. Great song. So what do you do to make extra money? Anybody have any side hustles out there? And what do you do for a side hustle?
2: When my boyfriend is DJing gigs, I will show up and make my own adult hot chocolate. It means I spike hot chocolate with alcohol. And people love it.
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7: 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Dylan Harper added 13 points and a series-high 9 rebounds off the bench. 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

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Of course, that was back before the war. 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He'd always stop right there and say,

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1: And there's Toby Keith. What's going on? Bob Delmont here. Who is ready for summer? Well, summer is basically here. And what do you think? Do you like a summer cocktail? What are bartenders saying that people are going to be drinking? Mixologists say these are going to be the most popular drinks this summer. Gimlets. I mean, you know, cucumber gimlets. It's kind of a light, refreshing drink. Passion fruit margaritas. That's a little sweet. Spritzes of all kinds. You know, a nice white wine spritzer is always refreshing. Diet Coke with a shot. Do you drop the shot in the Diet Coke, or how does that work? I've never heard of that one. And then strawberry vodka lemonades. Again, another nice, sweet drink. So, what is your summer drink? I want to know.
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1: And there's George Strait. You're with Bob Delmont. Summertime, time to spend time with, you know, friends and family. 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
2: I'll be 24 on Friday, and everybody asks me, why did my parents allow me to have a baby and get married before I was 25?
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2: Oh, it's amazing. 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My son's the happiest three-year-old in the world.
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0: 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Hey, it's Bob Del Mutt heading to work. First thing you do when you go to work, tell me.
1: Usually check my email.
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1: Yes, a lot of junk mail.
0: Don't you hate that?
1: Yes.
0: Just want to block everybody.
1: Right.
0: How do they know about us? I don't like that.
1: I don't either. I don't know.

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1: And there's Brooks and Dunn. You're with Bob Delmont. Oh, What's Trending in Country is coming up, by the way. And that was going out to Lisa. Wait, you got big plans today? What are you doing?
2: We're riding down to see my in-laws.
0: And are you looking forward to that or no?
2: Yes, I'm always looking forward to see my in-laws.
0: You get along with them?
2: Yeah, I do.
0: You're laughing, so I don't know what's true and what's not true. Sometimes you get along with them, other times maybe?
2: Yes, exactly. My son's in the car, so it's nothing but good stuff.
0: Of course, I'm so sorry. They're the best, Grandma and Grandpa.
2: They are.
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1: Well, we're all waiting for the iHeart Music Festival in Las Vegas, September 18th and 19th, with incredible artists like BTS and Cardi B and Snoop Dogg, Goo Goo Dolls. But we're really excited about Kenny Chesney and Lainey Wilson performing at the T-Mobile Arena. The Capital One presale begins today. Friday at 2 p.m. is when they go on sale to the public. Speaking of concerts, Clint Black and Midland are hitting the road together. The 8-city trek begins October 8th in Charlotte. Garth Brooks has had 10 albums certified diamond. That's at least 10 million units or the equivalent in streams sold. To recognize this accomplishment, RIAA has announced that Garth will be honored with the Artist of a Lifetime Award. So congratulations to Garth. It was on this date back in 1991, Brooks and Dunn released their debut single, Brand New Man, which peaked at number one. And that's what's trending in country.
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1: And there's Dierks Bentley. You're with Bob Delmont. 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
3: 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I've tried many, many times. I keep falling off, and you would think by now I'm an adult, but it's still not there.
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0: 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I'm Bob Delmont. You like the Boondocks, don't you, Greg?
1: It's nice, it's quiet, and it has no people.
2: You're not a people person.
1: Not really, no.
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1: And there's Joe DiMessina. You're with Bob Delmont. Oh, my gosh. Summertime. Speaking of lessons, what kind of lessons have you learned?
2: When I was little, my parents always told me that if I ate the seeds and watermelon, that a watermelon would grow in my tummy. 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
1: And there's Blake Shelton, it's Honey Bee, it's Bob Delmont.
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1: A Toledo, Ohio woman provided what might be the most troubling non-answer in recent arrest history. Amanda McClure, 48, was arrested after allegedly getting into a physical fight with another person, pulling their hair, hitting them, and then spraying lighter fluid directly into their face, eyes, and body while holding a lighter. Where'd she get the lighter fluid? When officers asked if she was trying to kill the victim, she replied, maybe. So now she's charged with assault and is being held on a $100,000 bond. Yeah, fighting is one thing. Once you get the lighter fluid, it's a next level thing and you're in big, big trouble. I mean, both of you could be.
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went down to Georgia. He was looking for a soul to steal. He was in a bind because he was way behind and he was willing to make a deal. When he came across this young man sawing on a fiddle and playing it hot, and the devil jumped up on a hickory stump and said, "Boy, let me tell you what. I guess you didn't know it, but I'm a fiddle player too. 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Now you played pretty good fiddle, boy, but give the devil his due. I bet a fiddle of gold against your soul, because I think I'm better

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1: That, of course, the Charlie Daniels Band. You're with Bob Delmont. Tell me something. Tell me, how much would you pay for your pet? I love my dog, Kobe. He's getting up there in age. I don't know. I got to think about that number. What about you?
2: Honestly, I feel like I'd be willing to go into debt for my cat. I know that's crazy, but, like, I think I would spend literally any amount.
3: Well, I just found out the maximum I would spend on pet bills is about $5,000 for a TPLO surgery for my dog. 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
1: I'm Bob Del Monte. Yeah, Tim McGraw, he's healthy, but on tour, Faith Hill makes him something special.
2: She makes these great jalapeno poppers stuffed with cheese. What even takes it to another level is you take those and you put it between two hamburger patties and make the hamburger, and you have these stuffed jalapeno poppers in the hamburger patties. That's good stuff right there, man.
1: Real good stuff.

0: 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I'm Bob Delamont. Coming up, a good news story. That's nice. This one going out to Lori for her daughter, since she's graduating. I hope you dance. What you doing today?
1: I am picking up groceries and running errands. I work from home, so I'm trying to cram as much as I can in my 1 hour lunch break.
0: What do you do for a living?
1: Nursing case manager. I like the people I work with because I work with myself and my dog, so it's great. Then I don't have anybody to answer to, and I'm not micromanaged, so it's pretty cool.

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1: And there's Brad Paisley. Here we go.
2: 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This is Bob Delma with That's Nice.
1: A student-led project at Cass Tech High School in San Antonio is providing classmates with free clothing and accessories and hygiene products. Senior Daniel Munoz created Second Chance. It's an on-campus thrift store that operates during lunch on Thursdays and allows students to select up to 3 free items each week. He came up with the idea from his own experiences, being mindful of family finances and feeling uncomfortable asking his parents for extra money. He wanted to help other students who might share similar circumstances. So with support from teachers and administrators, friends and classmates, the project has grown into an active resource on campus. Pretty cool. He says he plans to add more hygiene products and clothing racks and introduce a sewing machine so club members can learn to upcycle clothes. Pretty cool, Daniel. Good job.
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1: And there's Carrie Underwood's very first hit ever. Carrie Underwood and Jesus Take the Wheel. Going out to Alyssa. All right, tell everybody what you're doing. Where are you going?
2: I am moving to Nicaragua. 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
1: Why?
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1: Hey, it's Bob Del Monte, Hank Jr. This is going out to Lauren. What kids do you have there?
2: I have a almost 2-year-old and 3-year-old, so I'm a stay-at-home mom right now.
1: Are they the same personality or completely different kids?
2: 100% opposite. Blonde hair, blue eyes, me, and dark hair and dark eyes, my husband.
1: Which one gets into trouble a little bit?
2: Everyone says the second child is the crazy one, and she is her father.
1: Here's Hank Jr. for you. All my Roddy friends, oh, they're coming over tonight.

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0: 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Hey, it's Bob Del Monte, Kenny Chesney. Oh, it's for Lisa. What's happening?
1: Yesterday, I celebrated my 25th birthday. It just means that I'm going to be doing more with my life. Hopefully, I'll succeed at it. I work at a grocery store right now, so if you need any coffee, just let me know.
0: Okay. 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
1: Hey, it's Bob Delamont. Oh, summertime. 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
1: And there's Randy Travis here with Bob Delmont. It is Wednesday. Hopefully you have a good day. Hopefully nothing ruins your mood. 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

0: 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Hey, it's Bob Delmont. What's going on?
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1: I'm Bob Delmont, Ricochet for Rachel, back from the dentist. 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
1: And there's Miranda Lambert. 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
2: So I have a dog. Do you have a pet?
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2: 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The whole list is good. Number 10, which family members do you like and dislike? Do you like me or love me? What's your favorite type of food? Number 6, do you wish I did anything differently? What is actually happening in that head is the next one. What's your favorite thing we do together? Oh, that's a good one. And number 4, do you understand every word I say? That's number 3. Number 2, do you like your life? And number 1, are you happy? I cannot tell you how many times I see my dog on the couch and he looks sad. And I get right up to him and I go, Kobe, are you happy? What's wrong? What can I do?
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0: 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Hey, it's Bob Delmont. How are we feeling? You know, midway through the week, it's lunchtime.
1: I'm actually finally taking a break. I've been working online at home for work for the past 6 hours, and I'm exhausted. So we're going to go for a nice Mexican lunch.
0: 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Enjoy the outside. 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
1: Zach Brown Band, Highway 20 Ride. It's just one of those songs that just sticks with you, isn't it? Doing okay today? I'm Bob Pickett. Let's see, what is today? It's, of course, it's Wednesday. Middle of the week blues? No, we don't have them here. June the 10th. What is today, according to my national day calendar? Ballpoint Pen Day. Yeah, when I was in school, elementary, you know, junior high, which is now middle. I used to lose my ballpoint pens all the time. It's a Black Cow Day. It's Egg Roll Day. Boy, it sounds good right now. Herbs and Spices Day. And yeah, it makes me think of Kentucky Fried Chicken just because it's herbs and spices. Iced Tea Day, and it's also Frosted Cookie Day. That's exactly what it is. And listen, it could be your day to win $2,500. The 250K USA giveaway continues, of course, and you're going to have another chance to win at 2 o'clock this afternoon. We'll tell you more about that a little bit later, okay?
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1: You ready to be somebody? He is somebody. Travis Tritt. I'm Bob Pickett. I'm nobody.

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Hey, it's Bob. 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Did you get your tickets to see Thomas Rhett in concert? 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
1: Alabama, if you're going to play in Texas, you got to have that fiddle in the band. 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I wish I'd stuck with a guitar. Did you ever take any musical lessons? Did you stick with it? What do you play? Let me know. Get me on. You got a story for me, right? 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
1: Well, he was spotted bartending at his own club last week. Did the CMA Fest. Luke Bryan, yeah. Anybody tip him? Okay. It's Pickett. Luke Bryan with Do I.

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Darling, I've wasted a lot of years not seeing the real you. 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
1: Steve Holy, brand new girlfriend. It's like one of those summer romances. We all went through that, right? Years ago for me, anyway. I'm Bob Pickett. That new He-Man film has got a weak box office start. I want to see that. I don't know. I just want to see it, but nobody will go. My kids won't go with me, my wife, so maybe I'll just have to wait. If you've seen it, if it's good, let me know. But looking at the box office, let's see. Number one movie, the box office, scary movie. Then you've got a movie called Obsession. And then you've got Michael, which is the Michael Jackson biopic, which is supposed to be great. That's still in there. And the Super Mario Galaxy movie has become the first film of this year to surpass $1 billion globally. Now, that's a lot. Of course, we're all waiting for Toy Story 5, aren't we?
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1: Now be sure and follow me on Instagram. I'm there at Bob Pickett Radio on Instagram. And yes, I wish I was a member of the Redneck Yacht Club, because I would be there too. It's Craig Morgan.

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1: Waylon Jennings, Willie Nelson, Mamas Don't Let Your Babies Grow Up to Be Cowboys. I'm Bob Pickett. Willie, of course, getting ready for his 4th of July picnic coming up, July 4th, you know that, in his hometown of Austin. And that song right there, Willie still sings it. It's in his set list, but before he starts singing it, he always says, hey, let's do one for

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0: 93.3 The Bull, San Antonio's classic country station. Rodney Atkins, Farmer's Daughter. I'm Bob Thicket. Is this true that Taylor Swift's wedding is going to be held at Madison Square Garden over the July 4th weekend? Have you heard this? Yeah, now this is according to TMZ, right? They say the guest list could reach, wow, a guest list alone, 1,100 to 1,200 attendees. Now, that's a lot of cake. That's a lot of presents right there. But yeah, Taylor Swift possibly getting married at Madison Square Garden July 4th weekend. Man, that's great. Has a wedding ever been held at Madison Square Garden before? I haven't got my invite either.
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1: Travis Tritt, Lord have mercy on the working man. I'm Bob Pickett. About a week and a half until Father's Day. I'm just, because I know there's some children listening to us, right? My kids, are they listening to me? Father's Day, not this coming Sunday, but a week from Sunday. And listen, speaking as a father, I think that we all would just love to spend time with our kids. Am I right? Yeah. And don't ask Dad for money on Father's Day, too. That's another rule. I made that up last year.
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1: I'm Bob Pickett. 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

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Me, Bob Pickett. 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
1: 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I should know. 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

0: 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Well, thank you for popping on the radio. Perfect timing. I'm glad you're here. I'm Kathy Yeager. I have a night of great music, like all your favorite memories, some fun, and some of the things that you've already hit the talk back for and said, hey, I'd like to hear, say, for instance, Brooks and Dunn. And you know what? I'm going to do it for you next.
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1: I love a band like Brooks and Dunn. You know that they've been together so long, but we also know every word to every song. So it's kind of like we're a married couple. And when they start the song, we pretty much sing all the lyrics and finish it for them, you know? 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
1: Man, I hope you're having a great night. I'm Kathy Yeager. I'm super excited you decided to come hang out here for the best time. We are like at that halfway point. 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
1: I'm excited as we're celebrating America's, I mean, it's a huge milestone. 250th birthday. Don't forget, you got a shot at $2,500 tomorrow. Several times. So you can take one of those iconic trips around this great